Walkway. Extended mix from Harry Judah. Yeah, late night. Point Blank Radio London, baby. Let me know what you're feeling. What moustache should we do next? In about an hour of tech stuff. Oh, I got it. Yeah, okay. I got you.

Track is Flow State from Oculist out to Tash. How you doing? You're with Mark Allen here every Friday at midnight. 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

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Things haven't really been working out so well between us, and I think it's time for both of us to kind of just move forward. I care about your

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know I'm a sucker for a flute. It looks like love. Ananya. Jimmy 326. You're with Martin Allen. Point.

track is 81050, original mix from DJ Sly and Jack and Machine. With Mark Allen right here on Point Blank Radio. Every Friday at midnight, at the controls of the mothership until I give it up over to the robot. I'll be back on Sunday at 8 p.m. All new cuts, promos, unreleased stuff. 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

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In the beginning, before house, before acid, techno, before all of that.

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0: finishing up on this one. You've been with Mark Allen every Friday at midnight. I'll be back Sunday at 8 p.m. All new cuts. I haven't even bought them yet. First time for me, first time for you. So check it out. Get up to Mixcloud under Point Blank Radio or DJ Mark Allen for this set and hundreds of others. I'll get the set list up so you can support the artist. But, yeah, till then, I gotta go.
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1: 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With me, Paul James, in the mix. Oh, yeah.
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I was told it's only two original members. But it's all about the music, though, isn't it? T-Connection waiting in the wings.

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0: 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How you doing?

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This show still doesn't have a name yet.

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Johnna Burton. 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

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The more they knock, the more I love you. 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

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Feel all right, and I hope you are feeling all right. Here we go.

people. Did I tell you about my new night starting in Watford on the 12th of September? Reveal Bar and Food. The night's called Reveal Your Soul. Myself, Lee Richardson, and DJ Trix. Playing the best in 80s soul, funk, disco, soulful house, 90s, noughties, R&B classics, touch of 70s funk, jazz and rear groove. Doors open at 8. Well, they open all day, basically, because it's a new venue. We're going from 8 till 2 a.m. in the morning, and it's free entry.

And that's down in Watford. What's that now? It's WD17. 1LU. That's just over the classics.

like these kind of tunes. Hope to see you down at Watford on the 12th of September. It's a monthly event, free entry. This is another one by the latest coming your way. Hold tight.

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Big June. Trinidad, the disco mix.

you go to the Facebook event page and type in Reveal Your Soul. You see the event there. Optional if you want to come. But it'd be nice to see a few faces down there from the station.

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It's not about getting lazy, it's about getting with the program.

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If you don't do that, you're a damn fool. That's all I can say. Last 15 minutes or thereabouts, you do it for the ladies. I know the ladies like caviar.

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Morning, morning, morning. How's everybody doing out there? A big thank you to DJ Lee for the last few hours. This is the sound of the good groove. You're listening to Point Blank Radio. We kicked off today's show with the mighty sound of the Ramsey Lewis Trio and Les Fleurs, with Morris White on drums and Minnie Riperton on vocals. This is the sound of the Jazz Crusaders, The Thing.

Morning Music by The Flight. Sure looks like it's going to be another hot day. Who's going to the Ealing Jazz Festival? Galliano is headlining today. Can't wait to see them again.

0: big, big shout out to Cider Postie, Mr. Peach, and Point Blank's very own Genix, who locked in and feeling it.
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digging deep in the soul and funk sevens on the King label. This is The Sound of Soul East, Funky Lady, part one. Big shout out to DJ Lee. Thank you for your lovely message. Glad you like the tunage.

been in another track by the River Makers. This is the sound of Montre. Big shout out to Michael. Thank you for your message. There's plenty of breaks and samples coming up and a few next few tracks that are coming along. Enjoy.

Big, big shout out to B13 and Lloyd for feeling the funk this morning. This is Van McCoy and the Soul City Orchestra and their version of Pick Up the Pieces. Good morning, Tash. Hope you're well.

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Happy anniversary.

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It's Better Than a Good Time. You're locked into Point Blank Radio. This is the good groove through to midday. At midday, we've got Polo. At 2 p.m., it's Psyche.

the South Soul Orchestra. It's Good for the Soul. Lulu's feeling it. Dom is feeling it. And a big shout out to Anonymous. Thank you for your couple of lovely messages.

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2: 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Oh, yeah.
3: Yes, I'm Nathan Haynes, Earth is a Place. Just generally got myself a nipper up until 2.

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Welcome, welcome. I'm Polo, how you doing? And for the next 2 hours, your ears are mine. Welcome, make yourselves comfy. So backtracking, what you heard then kicked off the show with sounds of Baby Fooled with Lady Science, the NYC Sunrise. Into the track Synthetic Footsteps on Juju Music from Cole Grant. Then the first of many tracks you're going to hear today on Free Range Records. As Free Range Records celebrate 30 years doing their thing. And to commemorate it, the label's putting out 5 EPs with 6 tracks, and I've managed to cap my paws on the first 3. So we'll be featuring music throughout the show from those. And the track you heard then from one of those EPs was from Andre Lodeman. A track called For Those Who Care. A track before this was Patrice Scott with Let's Dance. And this is the background, Instant House, Awade. This is Joe Clausel's Jungle Sounds Dub.

love this. It's got everything. It's got that bass line. It's got those drums all over it. It's those dubbed out effects. Anyhow, hope you guys and gals out there have been absolutely amazing this week. Getting together over these next 2 hours to get down to some sounds like this. Now, this show is a pre-record. That's not going to spoil anything. I'm going to be keeping my head deep down inside the music. So all you need to do is simply kick back, enjoy. Coming at you from Southeast London, from Burnt Ash Hill. Deep inside the mix this week. Right up until 2.

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and kicking on with a record that I only got my paws on this week. Has been out there for the last year, I believe. But something I've regrettably slept on, but there are copies out there. Well, I'm harping on about an EP entitled Evolutions and Revolutions on the record label Rhythm Section International. Fine sounds in the background from Tom Ezel. Four tracks on this, and this one I've chosen is called Baddies.

figured that we wanted to take it back to the roots. You know, because like now when you listen to, you know, Glenn's music, it's real musical and everything and stuff, because he's always trying to progress with time. And we just said, man, we need to go back and take it back to that year of 95, 97, that era. So that's what we did with this new album and everything. So he still pulls it out and still play with it.

Right, just backtracking. What you've been listening to in the mix. This in the background from a friend of mine. Absolutely love this EP. Been repressed a couple of times, or once I think it is, on the record label Pirate Cuts. The Move On EP. And this track happens to be called Want Me. Sounds of Midnight.

Just again, shouts at midnight on that last one. All of the old Raw Flex gang. Virus. Super Cutty.

Well, that track was something from Projecture. The 909 sound story. And then before that was a really nice dub from the album Drums, called a track called Drum Scat by the artist Marlon D. Of course, before that, you had the Tom Ezel records, Evolutions and Revolutions, and the track Baddies. In the background, Colm K. This is from the A Blue Line in a Red Sky EP. A track called One Eye. On this on Soul Quest Records.

back on the other side. And if you just tuned in, we've been deep inside the mix. Hope you enjoyed the ride. So it kicks off the mix with Colin K's One Eye. Went into some music from the two Armadillos, Je Suis Difference. Something brand new from At Jazz, Love You Day One. It's on volume 3 of the 30 years of Free Range Records. Then you heard some music from Smallville Records, a track called Deeper by LB Honey. Classic cut I threw down, the Sunburst Band, Journey to the Sun, Dennis Ferrer on the remix. Then another track on Smallville Records, this time Smallville 61, Abspace. A track by Christopher Rao. For this, you heard a track called Addiction, the Mike Huckabee remix of Soul Dynamic featuring Rich Medina. This in the background, Sounds of Glen Underground. On Strictly Jazz Unit, entitled Songo Kalenti.

quite a few of us here on Point Blank Radio enjoying the sounds on this label, Natural Element. Been really getting into this record recently. And they've had quite a few since, but this is the first release by their head honcho, Johnny. Track entitled Sunflowers.

And to the gang, looking forward to the next Point Blank Radio Party. If you didn't hear this week, or see maybe even via Instagram or any of that, there will be an end of summer jam in King's Cross this year. And we're back. Really pleased to confirm it's all going to be happening down at Two Tribes Campfire. Now, if you remember the parties back in 2023, across that summer, it was three events there was down at Two Tribes Campfire. You know exactly what I'm talking about. Incredible outdoor space. And when that sun is shining, there's nowhere better. So that's all happening around September in the 5th, I think it is. So this in the background, something brand new. Sounds of Ramal Colton. And this track is called Instinct. It's all the Lemon Lounge gang. This one is all yours.

was right. All happening on Saturday, the 5th of September. Totally free entry. It's an all-dayer, 2 through until midnight. 4 Point Blank Radio family there. DJing, you'll find Andy Lockup, Brax, Malik Full Soul, Nipper Gill, Nui, NJ Carter,

all the Shake Your Booty gang. And all those saving the date for Saturday the 15th of August. A double header on that day, I might add. So if you haven't... if you haven't let go of your Shake Your Booty cherry, what am I on about? Get yourselves over there. It's all going to be happening on Saturday the 15th of August. Firstly, down at Market Square until 9 o'clock, kicking off from 1, and then from 7 p.m. until midnight at Vault 17. That's all happening in and around Old Amersham in Buckinghamshire. So I was lucky enough to get down to one of their events last summer at the cricket club. And it was amazing, it really was. So expect more of that and some. It's going to be on Saturday the 15th of August.

Looking forward to catching up with everyone a little later today down at Next Door Records in Shepherd's Bush. To Justine. Looking forward to celebrating with you, sweetheart. 5 years, all to the good. We love that. To Drew Karma. All the gang heading down there. Damien Charles. Looking forward to seeing you all.

moving into the direction of Sofa Talk. This track is called Deep in the Tropics. And of course, whilst I mentioned dates for your diary, to the gang, looking forward to Wednesday the 19th of August over at Henge in Brixton. Harry Dennis and friends. Shout out to all the Juju Music gang. Full lineup down there featuring Trevor Fung, Marcia Carr, Julian Garnett, Point Blank Radio's Damien Charles as well, Rob Redford, Cy K and myself. Nikki Track doing the Q&A down there, totally free event, happening in and around Brixton Market at Henge. Kicking off from 6 p.m. Celebrating 40 years of Donny and the Jungle and the main man, Harry Dennis. Hope you can make it.

thoroughly enjoyed it this week. Just about at the summit. Psyche in the house next. Lost in Time sessions around that corner. This track in the background is from the Evolution Phase 5 on Visions Recordings. Straight out of Switzerland, Alex and Stefan Attias. The track is called Rawi. Got to send this out to Aaron. Yes, sire. Very, very nice indeed catching up with you on a call earlier this week. Keep it up, sire. Thinking of you, man. To the gang up there in Chorley, to Chris. Not forgetting Laura and Chloe. All the family. Also got to send it out to Luke. Sorry for missing you. Are you a phone call? So I'm going to get out of here. Looking forward to seeing everyone down at Next Door Records in Shepherd's Bush a little bit later today. Otherwise, catch you back same time, same place. Right here next week.

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Past two. Lost in Time Sessions back on your radio after a 2-week break.

Yeah, Love Made for Two. Kicking back the beats on the next one. Rolling in from the edge. One more, we'll do a roll call. Salutes to all the regular crew out there.

We send much respect out to our Saturday Soul Brothers, to DJ Lee, to Mark Crowther. And once again, we send much respects to that man, Polo, all the No Frills crew.

once again to all the regularity. We send vibes. We're reaching out to Cram X. And we're reaching out to our very own Lee Berry.

We send a big yes, yes, yes out to Tash. Out to you and yours. And we send positive vibes in the direction of our very own Nugenics. To Richie420. Feeling them opening grooves. Gotta send much respects out to Jess for supporting me all morning on an epic journey to Bournemouth and back.

Baldo spotting the theme. Theme from the Warriors rolling away in the background. And of course, people, you can WhatsApp the studio 07743049123. Reaching out to Michael.

Yeah, we got Gavin Tunbridge Wells locked on. Yeah, we got Point Blank's very own Polo locked on. Yeah, they're out there feeling it. Lee Berry's calling epic. Yeah, that nugget's got it. To all those Shepherd's Bush bound. All those heading to Next Door Records. Out to Drew Kramer and all the crew.

Yeah, up next, we're kicking it back a touch. Coming back with some new sounds from the Peanut Vendor. Reaching out to Julesy Jules and family.

Yeah, we're sending big love and much respect to the Gretto Chronicles man himself. Yeah, that man, the Genix. And of course, Ghetto Chronicles, each and every Sunday night, rolling from 10 p.m. right here at Point Blank. We send salutes to the management, to all the Point Blank tech team.

So yeah, there's a Point Blank summer jam on the horizon. And yes, yes, yes, we're heading back to Two Tribes. All about the King's Cross. Saturday the 5th of September. And yeah, you know we've got a lineup. Andy Lockup, Brax, Malik for Soul. We got Nipper Gill. Yeah, we got Nui. NJ Carter will be in the house. Paul C will be in the house. And Polo will be rocking the house. Daytime business, 2 p.m. kickoff.

another date for your diary. Wednesday, the 19th of August. Yeah, Harry Dennis is going to be in town. And Juju Music is presenting A Night with Harry Dennis.

So yeah, that's Wednesday the 19th of August. We had to change the date. We had to change the venue. But the event is still going on. It's going to be at Henge in Brixton.

Yeah, we're reaching out to Mick H. Back and forth in time we go, in and out of them grooves.

And I think we'll be leaving you on this one. Many, many thanks to all those that have been locked on today. Not sure who's stepping up at the top of the hour. But yeah, you know what to do. Keep your ears in this direction. You know, Point Blank's got your back. Reaching out to all the Mixcloud Live. And of course, all those that listen again. All those that knock that little favourite button. We send big love to you.

Yeah, sending vibes in the direction of Spanish Joe. And once again, each and every one of you that's been locked on, have a fantastic week. Enjoy the rest of the weekend. And yeah, I'll catch you on the flip side.

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that's starting the show on a nice and easy vibe. Before this one, a track entitled You, This in the Background, something brand new, something here from Ethiopian Child, alongside Afro Descent, track entitled Let Me Let's Hit the Road. Nice little instrumental cut, but another one coming up. This week mix-up show, got some, I forget what it's called now, that genre.

some dubstep, touch of afro, touch of afro, some soulful house. Got lots of techno as well. So yeah, it's going to be an interesting show, guys. Hold tight, Acid and Easy G. Hold tight, Mr. T. Track I've been playing for a bit. Track entitled The Bass That Don't Stop. It's me, Dr. Fusion.

a tough bass line this tune, innit? Another track here, you know, DJ Links on this one. You know how I do on a Saturday. If I'm on, it's got to be bass line, you know what I mean? You send a message out to Mr. Lee Perry. One Grand Radio. How you doing, brother? I hope you're feeling good. It's Point Blank Radio, DAB, and it's Fusion in the building.

send a massive shout to all the Shazam massive. Some tunes that I play ain't gonna work, bruv. He sent a massive shout to Michael. Feeling the vibe, feeling the flavour. Something from the EP Clear Cut Volume 1 or Clear Cut 01, track entitled Hours. For that one, some of there from Dusky.

little tune in. Love that little kind of rumble bass. Something alongside Echo Deep in a track entitled Show Me Some Love. Remember, guys, catch the bad boy himself, of course, Lost in Times, of course, Mr. Psyche, every Saturday afternoon.

It's a funky tune, innit? A track here from Johnny Deep, you know, from their EP. People Turn the Bass Up. Track entitled Let Your Mind Go.

September, guys, you know. First weekend of September. We got the birthday, of course, for, or should I say, last summer party. Adverts coming up, top of the hour, okay? Easy, the G brother, I see ya, I see ya.

one more house. This is a nice mellow one. Been out a few weeks, maybe a month. Something I get from Kickstar. It comes under lounge chill out, but you know what? I just call it kind of house music, you know what I mean? Deep house. Especially with that bass line, you know. We send a massive shout to Mr. Lee Berry. Hold tight to G. Don't forget, catch our very own Genix every Sunday night, 10 to midnight, you know. From the EP Capricorn, this one. Once again, Kickstarter.

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1: 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From 2 p.m. right through to midnight for our end of summer jam on Saturday the 5th of September. Expect the full Point Blank family in attendance with DJs Andy Lockup, Brax, NJ Carter, Malik Fulsoul, Nipper Gill, Nui, Paul C, and Polo, spinning a carefully curated soundtrack from past and present. Two Tribes Campfire is situated on Tile Yard Road, N7-9AH, and has firmly established itself as one of London's hottest alfresco venues. This unique, versatile venue features a contemporary brewhouse, an outdoor barbecue fire pit kitchen with served all day. 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Campfire is just a short walk from King's Cross Station or Caledonian Road Tube, and entrance is free all day. So, on Saturday the 5th of September, make sure you get down and join us for another eagerly awaited instalment. 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

mad little thing. It's been out a few years, this one, from the EP, No Lie to EP. Track entitled Breath, something again from Trusty. Hold tight, G, you know, I have a little piece more for you guys, you know. Hold tight, Richie 420.

a nice little thing, isn't it? One of them tracks I had to speed it up quite a bit. Suffolk Air from Ian, the Climax, track entitled Over and Over. Deep, it's deep. When it's slower, it's really got more bass line, do you know what I mean? I prefer this speed myself. You send a massive shout, Monstina Bridget, I see, you know. Feeling the vibe, liking the flavour. Never get catch me every Monday afternoon, you know. Bit like this, but more mellow, you know what I mean? Fusion in the building. Every other Saturday, of course, Point Blank Radio.

right here. This thing that they call house music. It's what I do, man. It's what I feel. It's what I live, it's what I breathe. This thing right here called house.

Another new track here, something here from Lynx. Track entitled Numb. So a couple of more tracks from me, guys, and I'm gone. I'm out of here, I'm missing, you know what I mean? Course, liking this kind of flavour, a bit more mellow on a Monday afternoon, midday, 2 o'clock. Catch me, of course, right here on this station.

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6 till 8. And of course, you've got the man like the Genix, Genix Chronicles every Sunday night, 10 to midnight. Of course, tonight as well, 10 to midnight, Inside Man, okay? Like in the jungle and your flex business, of course, Inside Man every Saturday night, 10 to midnight. Leaving with a little moody track where it's not moody.

lot out tonight. Enjoy yourselves. Take it easy, you know. You know what I mean? Catch me again, once again, this coming Monday afternoon, midday, 2 o'clock, all right? Gonna leave with a little tune. Hold tight. It's not a remix, but it's a redone. And I will see you later. Nice one.

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Good evening. How are you all doing out there? You're listening to Change Horizon here on Point Blank Radio. And it's another one of those pesky pre-recorded shows, I'm afraid. It is that season. So that does mean I can't read out any messages on this show, I'm afraid. Over the next couple of hours, I've got a mix of some new releases, some not so new.

kicking off tonight's show is a track by George Alabel and Mango. This is called Backsight and it's May's 28th Vault Dub.

So I mentioned some tracks that are not so new. This is one of them. This is from Nick Warren. Came out in 2013, I think. This is called Devil's Elbow, and this is the Max Cooper remix.

track is called Inner Space. It's by Paul Hazendonk and Return to Saturn. Just another reminder that tonight's show is pre-recorded, so can't read out any messages, I'm afraid.

This track is All Those Things That Shine by Matteo Balsa. Came to my attention from that Sasha and Digweed back-to-back in early July. Another one of those tracks that I've borrowed from their set.

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A slightly croaky-voiced pre-recorded show. Maybe just as well I'm not reading out that many messages, or any messages. If you are interested in tracks that I haven't read out the title, you can normally find them, well, you will find them on my Instagram page. Just look for Change Horizon. I will endeavour to get this week's show up as soon as I can. And you can find it to listen again on Mixcloud, as with all Point Blank Radio shows.

So the tune just out of the mix. What a tune that was. That's called Unravel by Enzo Paradiso and John De Bruyne. And now we've got a Kevin Van Rieken remix. The track's Nixon by Valentin Guellarte.

You have been listening to a pre-recorded show with me, Change Horizon. Bring you lots of fantastic progressive house, some new, and some of my old favourites as well. I'm not back for a few weeks, but when I am, it will be live. Very much look forward to getting your messages then. So in the meantime, take care, and I will catch you at the next show. Thanks very much. Bye.

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1: 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Two Tribes Campfire is situated on Tile Yard Road, N7-9AH, and has firmly established itself as one of London's hottest alfresco venues. 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
7: Ladies and gentlemen, I'm your DJ. We're gonna start here with a kick.

Yes, how you doing? You got myself, Davey G, in the house. Many thanks to Change Horizon for the pre-recorded show. Nice one, buddy. Fresh music coming your way for the next two. Got some nice old classics I'm going to throw in here and there. Got some nice promos. You got me for the next 2 hours. Got myself, Davey G, in the house. Saturday night business right here.

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Some nice classics.

Well, Go Ching's legendary 1981 E2, E4. It's about 45 minutes long. You should check it out. The original of Sweeno Latino. I think he did it in 1981.

Just remember, guys, the Point Blank Party, Saturday the 5th of September, starts at 2 o'clock till midnight. Point Blank DJs, end of summer jam. That's at Two Tribes. You got Andy Lockup, Brax, Malik Full Soul, Nipper, Nui, NJ Carter, Paul C, and Polo. That's the Point Blank Party.

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Who keeps changing your mind? 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

Many thanks for tuning in. I'll be back a couple of weeks' time. Oh, I forgot to tell you guys. I won another ticket at poker going through Czech Republic. Everything paid for, flight, hotel.

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Good evening and welcome to the Sounds of London's Point Blank, the Inside Man live in the house tonight. And we are going back in time. Not too far. But we're going digging. Massive shouts to Mr. Davey G for the last two.

So we opened up the show tonight with FD, Lie to You. Then we had some Halogenics with Her Waves back in 2014. Then we had a bit of Mark System with Dissolve. And this one, Anil, Vitology. Some personal favourites in the box tonight.

alongside Villain. As we said, we are going back a handful of years. Just having a little dig through the crates tonight, Saturday night, the Inside Man. We are live in the house.

And you all know this. Top 10 all-timer, Marcus Intellect, Steady. Before this, Kid Drama, DRS. We had some Colette Warren, Random Movement, some Bungle, some Archetype, some Tatora, some Classic Shell. We had Harland, Mark System, some Need for Mirrors. Massive shouts out to the Genics out there tonight. Hope you're well, mate. Classic stuff tonight, the Inside Man, Point Blank.

this one in the background, of course, the sounds of Zero T featuring the vocals of Steo. Send this one out to Mr. Rodney Rolls, locked on out there, out to Music Butterfly, locked on tonight as well, and all the Point Blank regulars, wherever you may be.

that just about wraps it up for tonight. Massive shouts out to Ben Gingerballs. Hope you're well. Need to catch up soon. Shouts reaching out to Tash as well. Long time out there tonight. Easy, Tash.

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1: Due to popular demand, Point Blank Radio is heading back to Two Tribes Campfire in King's Cross with another free all-day event. 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Two Tribes Campfire is situated on Tile Yard Road, N7-9AH, and has firmly established itself as one of London's hottest alfresco venues. 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